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0: 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best point omo what special omo nyina ye ma omo happy Father's Day
1: hello
0: okay. 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
0: And see, mammy fiti asia. COP Mike on an anketia from Pong. COP, Happy Father's Day. Uncle Richie, Uncle Richie, Uncle Richie, Oscani Premeni. Yay! Ejapa. Happy Father's Day. 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Oso ma Happy Father's Day. One payos. Ena King David. Omso ma Happy Father's Day. Ewa hasi. Dr. KK Pipra, Happy Father's Day. Nana opare kwa fu. 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Awo, nana mwama hine. Yewa Dr. K. Ofori. Awo K. Ofori Company Limited. Oh, Mr. Joseph Abu, I was Semaf. Semaf Africa. African, you know, no, and I'm sales director. Mr. Joseph Abu, only one man in, I'm with you. Brigadier General Ponche Chiku, Dr. Osei Buama, my array, the Bia, my area, Muho, and Opebia, my piano, my bed, my Michiano. Okwa sorry ewo Christian Life Fellowship was say ne sofo de osofo Pastor Charles Abuaje oso mano Happy Father's Day ena was say ne papa de David Sir owo Universal Motors ono so man Happy Father's Day 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
0: 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Robert Musa. So hello FM. Okay. 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Okay. 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Memano onoso Happy Father's Day. 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Dave Hammer. Happy Father's Day. Na meka Dave Hammer dia Mr. Asante ejapa pebi Mr. Asante wa Ghana Post Asante mantemi na Ghana Post papa yi wo ye ejapa nkasa pa papa, happy Father's Day, wati, nyami shrao bibri. 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Mr. Augustine Beidu Banson, happy Father's Day. 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
0: 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We are not so for Peter Kwakwa, our Apostolic Church, Aka Krum Miracle Assembly, where Wilberforce and our day Emma into happy Father's Day. Mima, happy Father's Day, and call my reporters in Memenina. 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
0: 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Anyway, mame mama sofo happy Father's Day. Me ame papa ma de nyina. My spiritual father, Bishop Dr. Akwesi Kwarteng, Arena of Love Chapel International, ewo Kumasi. 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A mowɔ Arena of Love. A free software focus so any a software just a branch and call branch and kraha oh apostle fori me ma happy Father's Day me a wa software ani omo ho nyina me a menua me bra abuaje me ma happy Father's Day afei me call Arena of Love headquarters me ma bra kwasi elders no bra kwasi nana yao Elder Kusi.
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0: Mima, ono so happy Father's Day. 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
0: Prophet Dr. Kofi Odro, Alabaster International Ministry. Afei, Pastor Medi. Pastor Medi, happy Father's Day. 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Pastor Medi, me ma happy Father's Day. 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
1: Wherever you are, you can join us as we lift up our voice and bless the King of Glory. Maybe I will be a true suffer or say, but I am home.

Power Harvesters. Mr. Fukuo, Folks KDK Director, Big Time Contractor, Folks Constructions. Then the Princess Kwatima Fukuo did the birthday. So Princess Kwatima, happy birthday from your daddy, eh? And daddy says, I love

0: I just got this wonderful message from my brother, from another mother, and we are in the same company. Kenneth Obey, the master planner. The brand Opey, Mastery ICGC Award de Chemso. Yeah, Father's Day health screening. Omo team, when they say my health, my wealth, my life. Now, omo be free health screening. And then, if you are no pan, or trimpe mukoya. And then, the oton safri will be a omo kidney function test, hepatitis B test, sugar test, blood pressure test. No matter a blood donation. And no matter a prostate specific antigen test. And for ICGC,
1: hello,
0: behind Abrefi Memorial Hospital, the Chemso. Matisse on Messiah, eye screening crack and when he. And ICGC for more, the Chemso, Yamishamo. And then a Janum Day, Makai Ghana, Yamishamo Pa. Kingsley Owusu Brobe. Swabunana is back in Ghana for a funeral. Ephraims. And so, the message afar. WhatsApp. And was on their family TikTok. Say happy Father's Day to Madame Ekuya Fuku, my biological mother. She stood and performed the role of a father. Wow. Mami mum tibi dimi etimi ye jau. Aha. Ain't he way free Ephraims. I say Madame Ekuya Fuku, nyamishra mao pa. A lot of messages have come on my phone. I don't know what to do. Me who's having more, you more. Me who's having king kind of messages, no. Happy Father's Day from Prince of Prince K Media. Prophet Yona of Son of Man Ministries. From Prince. Queen Lizzie. Happy Dave, ma. Hey, Papa, happy Father's Day, mommy. Mrs. Hannah Davis of Konfanochi Teaching Hospital. So my doctors and nurses at work Konfanochi Teaching Hospital. Nina, happy Father's Day. Especially Mr. Kwame Frimpong. And Mr. Frederick Opong. Our audit department. And Mr. Kwame Ajayi. Also our audit department. Any audit for Nina.

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Now let's listen to the words of the song. Very powerful words, very powerful song. This is for all fathers. This is for all fathers. Ejanum Brew.

Happy, happy Father's Day. This is from my brother and friend Akwesi, despite of Best Point Savings and Loans Limited. Also on my Best Point phone, you know, happy Father's Day, especially Manager Richie. And ne papa no me wo kukufu asama nyina so omomo happy Father's Day. And ne bra bra Ben. And ne wofa Samuel Asari. And onwa ne bossman Mr. Michael Opuku of McJane Enterprise, a tough friend of Fatala King, and so Oman, happy Father's Day. And this is from Akwesi Despite, and Ode, and also by for those of you watching me live on TikTok, I want some of the messages be briaba. Yami Instagram or Sajifo, I say happy Father's Day to you, Benji. I've seen your message. Must say. Hello. A lot of voice notes now by my phones. Minty. So I hope I said me can be bia. Money and a type never send a bit. Your voice message is need door so. I cannot listen and all at the same time do a dedication for you. Auntie Mestre, and call the sending as a text messenger. I'll be very glad to read it for you. I've seen a lot of voice notes. Rita Efriye, it was snit. Rita Efriye was snit. Auntie, please wish my lovely husband, Reverend Paul Akwesi Buate, a happy Father's for me. On behalf of me and our three boys. Yamisha Omopa. Hey, more three boys. He said, I'm going to be a girl. Rita.

DH Ofusuhene Achiase and Reverend Benson Osafo Kantanka, Patasi Presbyterian Church. Happy Father's Day, Reverend J.H. Ofusuhene, Awo Achiase, and Reverend Benson Osafo Kantanka, Patasi Presbyterian Church. And also Reverend Augustine Kofi Bempa, Ashanti West Regional Superintendent.

Almanac Foundation and Hello FM program managers. And I say yeah, wish him a happy Father's Day. My name is Mr. Ben Yausafodia. I don't know if you mean Mr. Ben Yausafodia. Then the ABI typo. Happy Father's Day to you all from Dr. Mrs. Atifa Kweno. General Manager of Hello FM. Mr. Samson Kenya Mitchell.

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Aba na ye janum da. Ti from the management of Hello FM. From all the workers. All the departments. Yeah, we say yeah, boss. Mr. Samson Kenya Miche. And also from his love, from his lovely wife, Mrs. Agnes Nyamiche, and all the children. Here catch them, Mr. Samson said, Nyami Ishanopa. Dimba kwa ya ne tadi man fan say.

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Ante Aduma of Aduma Wicks Collections Seme Mani Kunu Eja Bona of Aduma Wicks Collections.

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Ura. 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Mrs. Patience Obeying Common. 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

0: any all fathers are more atrima than chembos and all pastors at Harvesters Evangelistic Ministry Bantama. 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Two for us in Hene, Nana Yokyoko, Nana Sama Hene. 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
0: Hi Smith Photography. Smith Photography, it's been a long time. Say wo ma Dave happy Father's Day. Happy Father's Day. MC Chuku Soft. Happy Father's Day to MC Chuku. Known as in Sabah. Inside Joy Industries Limited. Kufuridia. Wow. You.
2: I will never be grateful.
0: That's it. Prince Atta Mensa. You. See Uchiha Kwada So Market Fu Nina. Especially 18 Mufu. Na Oma ni papa Deacon Kwabnan Kansa and Reverend Isaac Bekon, all of Ebenezer Baptist Church, then Chemoso, any all men of Church of Pentecost Kwada So Worship Center, especially Elder Y O Amankwa, the Apple Doctor. Mamo, happy, happy Father's Day.
1: Okay.
0: Good morning. Please wish my father, Mr. I.K. Osei, a.k.a. C.C., happy Father's Day on our behalf. And also my sons, wishing them all the best for all God has done. This is from Romeo. Okay, Romeo.
3: Romeo Mate.

0: KO. Of Donima Steel Complex, I've done that.
1: And my inexperienced life to reach potentials.
0: Mr. Seth Kwame Jokoto. Hey!
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0: okay, wait for okay, happy Father's Day to my father. 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And also to my boss, Mr. Seth Kwame.

0: Reverend Ebenezer Yamua Gansa, General Overseer, Gospel Ambassadors Church, Patase. Reverend Ebenezer Yamua. Happy Father's Day to Reverend Ebenezer Yamua Gansa, General Overseer, Gospel Ambassadors Church. This is from your church member, George Prempe, GQ Photos CEO, and you, Mr. John Owona Mensa, engineer, and Mr. Frank Apia, father so estate.
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0: And also, you are Nana Hima Obia, Asante Hima in Ohio, Cincinnati. Happy Father's Day. And also from Mommy Jesse, to your father. Yes, Mommy Jesse, Papa. And then I'll pay my Papa happy.

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Also my lawyers, ni judges, the whole Kumasi High Court, you know. Happy, happy Father's Day. 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Of Sister Asantewa of Triumphant Baptist Church. 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

0: 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I mama Esther Ajimai. Today we're a few papa. Mr. Kofi Pipra. 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
1: You stand for me.
0: Aye.
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0: Really feed, really feed.
1: You
0: are Michiano Pam. 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Pay me chiao me ma happy Father's Day. Osi ano pay me ma o papa Mr. Alexander Kweku Kwachi. Mr. Alexander Kweku Kwachi Asante. Aye, osi he is still my hero. Hey, o papa. Man happy Father's Day. A lot of calls have come on my phone. A lot of messages, but I need to play some music. Oh, I hear you, kakra. What are you about making kind of messages now, my wife? I'm sure what are you about making kind of messages now?

0: Osidade Lumba. 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And a Father's Day. Happy Father's Day. Happy Father's Day.
1: Good morning. 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
0: Happy Father's Day. Yes, Senior Maxi. Me ba chere frost na ga friend.
2: Tocho ya frem en kokrafo hene. 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
0: Okay.
2: Hey. My crash, Papa.
0: Papa.
2: My mom, happy Father's Day.
0: Yeah, Joseph.
2: You right. I was a death fight. What I can say, hello, FM. My mom, who you know, BM film. I say, your mom, Penny, that I, you right, Kufu. And another Danko Kufuado. Former regional minister, Simos Emensa, and Ebra Sampine. I say, honorable Kwabena Kukufu. Ebra didn't come home, papa.
0: Yeah, that's it. Beba chao subeti, my friend. 03-220-81006-81007. Ubeti, my friend, I want to know. Yeah, oh, papa. Waman, happy Father's Day. Akwaba, nefrosi.
3: Yeah, if I'm Abdul Dramani, me will be cheer morning, so.
0: Okay.
3: Mama, ina happy Father's Day. Na mama, me papa, abusinya, baba said abusinya, I will be cheer morning, so baba said in abusinya, na happy Father's Day. 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Ame for my news, no, be mrevi.
0: Yeah, that's it. Eba chwe frost, and I can say friend.
4: Pati, aflam, ya, for me, amate.
0: Okay, Yanko.
4: Dobe mami ame nana. Mr. Mike, yo. Happy Father's Day. Na mama me papa. Mr. Rigobosu Wate, happy Father's Day.
0: Omo, hey.
4: Mama, memo. Hello, Femina. Happy Father's Day. Happy Father's Day.
0: Okay. Oh, papa, ne, ona na obo, ndo mudi, no, omo, hey, no, omo.
4: Asante, akin, diyasu.
0: Yeah, that's it. Your first and I guess a friend.
5: Hello, the Senate kept watching a guy named William Shaw.
0: William Shaw, okay.
5: I smile, Chiao Pa, Miliano Chiao. Michia Domia Black, who said you're Domia Black, who you know,
0: I saw the Mikromo, what do Mikromo?
5: Ah, that's all we knew, Pa, all the time with you, I'm a Chiao.
0: Okay.
5: I know what she bought this year.
0: Okay.
5: So I tell you, I just want Michia. Of Ketua, in addition of four, name me, I'm a business of course, who are this one.
0: Okay.
5: Hello, friend, put me on the channel. Bye-bye.
0: Yeah, that's it. Your first one, I guess, a friend.
6: I've been shouting because I've played the Tiampo.
0: Okay. You too.
6: We say a gentleman in our happy Father's Day. Bye. In our car, I can say, the Jadio and Jazzy, and see Anna, yeah. My co-cran with him, Namaba.
0: Okay,
6: friend. And may my gentleman in our happy Father's Day. And can you, a man, pay me, Mama? Happy Father's Day,
0: the girl will be here. Yes, yes. Line is why you sing. Yes, I'll bet you at all. 03-220-81006-81007.
7: Especially Mr. Kwamnadjiman.
0: Okay.
7: Only German. It's so
0: beautiful. Hello, FM. Who's the one off for me?
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7: Sorry. Hello, FM. Ah, I'm uncanny, you cry.
0: I never. Manu, who are free at Word to Massa, senior Manu, happy Father's Day. Jamie Shop, and I want your cassia. If I saw a first, and I got a friend.
8: But
0: I'm not ready to call for mommy. Why?
8: Yeah.
0: Okay.
8: Happy Father's Day. Alima.
0: Okay, Alima, it's you.
8: If I tell me my Obia Father's Day, can't kind of hear from Sheka, where we are Obia to me, my Father's Day.
0: Shake it, Joseph. My friend. 03220 810 086 810 07 I'll wait to my friend. I want to watch your papa. And I for your first and I guess a friend.
9: Hello, your friend, Dauda Aisha, Abusuta Abuja.
0: Okay, Dauda, you too.
9: Busha, and your mama, Savia, Kwame Hene.
0: Okay.
9: Same my Father's Day.
0: Okay.
9: Na ma, Sea Boy, Okumasi, the Dora Frena, Kofinanti.
0: Okay. Happy Father's Day, Uncle my Bressy, Uncle C. My boss, you know, Bressy. Happy Father's Day. Right, your first one, I guess a friend.
9: Allah,
0: bear bottle.
9: Okay, bottle.
0: Sale.
9: Mediane, John. Okay. Because everybody can see.
0: John, it's
9: him. And I was saying, King Edward is slim. Number 24, I suffer in a happy Father's Day. Miss Hatia, my father, a friend of my name, Akapu. Our market. Emmanuel, happy Father's Day. And now,
0: Allah! Your first one, I guess, a friend.
10: Hello.
0: Yes, sir.
10: Hi, son. King of Kings.
0: Hey, Ofa, now here.
10: I'm Adam. Mijina, you was a seer, and I'm anymore.
0: Oh, okay.
10: Happy birthday, ma, Abusia Ponina.
0: Okay.
10: Father's Day, own him. Meaning, I'm a question for now, could just see one. Everyone who hearing.
11: Your call has been put on hold. Please wait.
0: Your
11: call has been put on hold. Please wait.
0: Okay. Over phone, not enough to know.
12: Good morning.
0: Yes, sir. What's your more afraid you don't for mommy?
12: Okay. What's your friend? You can make a photo.
0: All right. You don't have this. You too.
12: And a prayer, my mama, or took a course for Asantinura, happy Mother Father's Day. It also be a mama, young papa, Stephen Adu Chibia, the voice of God, on the man, happy Father's Day.
0: Okay.
12: It also be a mama, my papa, a Frank Mensa, on also our baby, and a sister, my man, happy Father's Day.
0: Mr. Medassi. I'm in from Alaska now. I'm Alaska now. yen hwe ifidwe mu ase nso no me pa so e fro se no ga se friend
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16: of the SCI, you know, dear. 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
0: ago na da en tezi no na ocho ne final paper no wi
16: ah me tezi so oba wa wi so
0: eh me ba me be wontam
16: sa o money o
0: me wontam
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0: 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Responsibilities ni na me ho ye
16: o mo dos wana
0: oh me yetu this is your friend about ko ava count
16: hey say na wo ye man
17: say na ba ko be so
0: Allah challenge for
17: Iceman hey we first time about your school
0: said me ba feel na wo we
17: is it yeah ni ma ha
0: you want me to na dosun
17: o see
0: they want me na dosun
17: ma happy father's day
0: see
17: na ba ko be to come from you
16: ba ko be to come from
17: okay yeah my dear phone na happy father's day ya modoso and nema budi ya nana de less na mami na black coffee me akasa me bra black coffee oti atonso sewia onenem me akasa me mami ante sechua me momo happy father's day ana Mr. Austin Coffee Asari
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0: Okay,
17: what's the buy? Memman Domoko. It's a BBA and Yato.
0: Yeah,
17: man, I
0: call Nanako, some of my
17: own. And then so, Memman Munyan for me, the big Bomachi Dompa. So I was shame. I got to miss right, I got to left. Manka San Papa. Doctor Prophet, that was say. Doctor Prophet, that was.

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1: And of course, government should care. And you can ask why government should care. And you see that every ton produced locally in Ghana has important consequences. Creates jobs across the value chain, generates domestic tax revenues, saves foreigners, saves for productive users, feeds industrial growth and processing, strengthens long-term sovereignty. And look at when you choose the other path. Every ton imported. You are creating jobs elsewhere. Is that what you want to do? We want to create jobs in Benin and where do you call it? Burkina Faso. Want to create jobs there by importing from them? No, when we have scientists like Maulana Witi who can develop innovations which can get to farmers in real time.
0: Professor Eric Yerenchi Dankwa. Wo ye founding director of that West Africa Crop Research Improvement ano. Nanu si vepepe and a provost. College of Basic and Applied Sciences.
2: Hello,
0: Professor okay. Sando M. Yedina. 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Na ujina so West Africa Crop Research Improvement in pain for bo mabaso. Se womo su jume dia omukwe muno, a ya dia yosweni. 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West Africa Crop Research Improvement ifa mo motete no etumpon a Ghana se yeti ani na ye dohwe wonjumadi a wodie na ye mo hwe ani mo mu bisai ye hwe ni ye de mo mu wodie se betumi aboa ama ye nua ne ho nsem ne ukwa ye ho nsem so oman no ani etimi adane
3: The University of Ghana has committed to this strategic plan to provide you with a learning environment that is world class, technology enabled, and anchored in the real challenges of our country. The College of Business Applied Sciences is determined to honor that commitment in every program we design, every partnership we forge, every research grant we pursue. The university is proud of what Kwaki, we are very immensely proud of what Kwaki has done over the years. The many scientists that you have created over the years, the impactful research that you have carried out over the years. We are proud of the hundreds of plants we restrained, the varieties released, the use improved, the life that has been saved.
0: Provost, our Dar College of Basic and Applied Sciences, ano, Professor Sando M. Yedina, nene na etu egwehi na ne kwakwam no kwanche for wasum West Africa Crop Research Improvement and Professor Daniel K. Gigeno ono so okase bia wo tirim se Day of Scientific Renaissance of Africa Symposium na ehun hia pa so wo de hyehye so na ehun hu hia no wo tirim se
1: The African Union established this day to reaffirm the central role of science, technology, and innovation in Africa's development. Today, we join the University of Ghana in commemoration under the theme Equitable Development, Research, Collaborate, Empower. WAKI hosts its symposium as our contribution to that occasion under the sub-theme Crops, Opportunity Crops, Innovation, and Partnerships for Equitable Development. Through this platform, we give an agricultural perspective to the conversation, examining how opportunity crops, scientific innovation, and strategic partnerships can advance equitable development across the continent. This theme is timely and relevant. Usually when people hear the term opportunity crops, some are quick to start talking about crops of the future. But at WAKI, we believe they are crops whose opportunity has finally arrived.
0: Professor Daniel K. Gigeno, where Kwanchire for Wosom, West Africa Crop Research Improvement, and what is answer we etuja, amamu akwa ujampa, and what is amani boyi ebesumu yei. 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A banner wapa papa. Now, so jumping for se bako for Nisayana and Sunya Mianicata. Into a minor yano, or no quaint me into a best at Wolf War. So, for some sort of worker, when you've been found more by an intimate moa, near this young Sam so minor intimate in your 9 million or so. Omar bin Abdullah Kasem Luna Wutrim say. Young Koskus are who do me and Concohei, and are there who do a bainsi. I can't be bored to another chair, a minor born homoding. 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Why? A bit of my edition, I want 7 million and panetti major. So Omar Abdullah is answering out to Jawabra. Edition for Bayer House on 700. Now, what you're here, I will argue memorials in your high school. Where we watch you were seeing so many numping for your mamma and your money. Now, what you're doing, crying. You may dare send a PTA chairman. What is me at Tuja?
2: I put a mayor PTA chairman, much of my mother find there. A band necessary or a woman, Shimon, or the Oya, Oya, Shakura, Yafanoka, Oya Free Senior High School. Now, a barrier now from the Abandon as a cheerful, Abandon Wasted, then Abandon Church, a cheerful call, only opinion of Kirkham. And say, Sir Alban, a day is in Adjuni here, Koto, Oya, Abandon, Zenodo, Naya, done there. Yaya will feel your responsibility. Our day, I will be proud of us as our day to me nation. And it's a right to me, it will lose one thing. No, most of them be JMB Biamet to me.
4: Hello,
2: I'm a number by RTT. Schools are organ, our doors, schools are often from Mount Modosso. The master of Grimmins and High Baby, I just want to be our doors. And since I have Banai and Ezra, I was a Yofi, I want Ezra for an Abba. A bounce of the book over by a man of a book on the man. I would like to meet with my friend Motum Rocking Cup.
0: Ora Omar bin Abdullah, where your PTA chairman was from Agri Memorial Senior High School. 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
5: You should strive for excellence. Whether you enter the university, the colleges, any vocational institution, or you decide to go and work, I'm charging you that you should strive for excellence.
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4: 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Just as I speak to you, no, I don't have the full records today, but you give me a name, and so I'm a police attorney. 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I may have one Monday, you don't work with your court. 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
0: Now, and what you know, and I would be down for Alexander Duquest. What's like I said, you know what they are two assembly say, or Mumwa. Now, or Munta DC class, your cheek. 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
4: 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Yes, training in answer, my discipline, so I am my young one every court town in Munswa. For me, say, and say, among for train and so betrayal, once a son of ball, I know the good at him, saying, soon moving any prize, and soon a crack, and all you could, but the work of truth will be better, and also Akofa, Obiyans.
0: Peace, FM. Jabusu DC Kachi, Unuminan for Alexander Duquest. And I want to go break as a Western of Chichen Commerce answer me, Wadi Etuja. Alternative dispute resolution. 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
6: And we will pass a mile away. Yabati ADRS alternative dispute resolution. It has a powerful fraud with the citizen. It's winning as a man to 2 meters a week of court. You share ADR. Namusum Yabi and number Yah to join. Some best friend, Ayabua, baby, I would be a. And then you talk about Pony and Nakasa. Only a billion yasset. It's in the Pana only name yasset. 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
0: Any lady nice abwaji, wano suwe ADR practitioner. 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
7: First of all, misdemeanor cases. You got some misdemeanor cases, sir. To say, I want some rent control. And as a rent, some people have rent control for every family be everybody. Now, I'm not a man, ADR, sir, or Montreal. 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My judge, and I refer to say, and now I'm
0: Lady Nancy Abuaji, or ADR practitioner. 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
6: statistics show say every day yen kola no e go out na em worrying because of me kwa na eventually so need to be back kwa this situation is worse off so you stress it e dey go so to pay bia no immigration yewo migration information bureaus across the regions, which is the migration information bureau. Oklahoma, you better fire over first, you get to find legal way of traveling. You better two, you better boy, now one cotto, a man, you better catch you, better catch us in Germany. They will not work with you, and then you are indulging, they force you to indulge in prostitution. Ghana Migration Service, they were all over the country.
0: Penny abedi etira wo hwenkita hudie hu nsem so wo som Ghana Migration Service DCO1 mode enima kwenu ene woni Alex kwesi antwitwitwi nkoma asansem wodi etuja Cardelso Junior High School, a square work in Tampa North Mensinimu, a wobunu East Mantel Mona Square and Finish Drunum 50 years away Jenna Washia Hofa. 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Now all students are situation normal president and will rub Abasafo, Sofo, Ejina Wanamu Kasaye. Now Sofo Kasemina, which him says, school and Finish Drunum 50 years now so for any never had they will scream one more way. But be Edition for Natcha Chef will be down nine put with him who come. And among Koya will school no more cry, baby, at a chef will do in Tibet. 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
8: 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what's your idea where is your idea.
0: President our that old students association Cardelso Junior High School in Tampa North and no and a Ura Baba Sufu then watching the headmaster of the school and Ura Abdullahi George and so can say be a witch him saying could young position for better school school hormone no we didn't hook on pa na kwa kwa yo hao edia mwome sanse hon so kwanye BC center enzi ya betwe BC nso hwa skusa sa hudo 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
10: hello
9: 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Mopia be from Sim, it's Mama, Sanya Maya, three, and a handsome, a chair in Sasha, free bankroom, Bepim Porto, Omina Hanaya, Mabet, and Sasha, and Konya Betnas, a chair in Sasha, a dinty, a three, a bind, and a tearful.
0: 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A cocoa dinner 397,378 Ghana cedis. Not a sampa. Or more buapa. Necessity a bird is humua or the cacracoho. 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Mambo moon semus was one. Seven periods in a couple of bones and you announce a legally bam sika ebino hono. With a sika be the mawamua. Send a monso or master moon submit to Motun Point and then a wooden also. No idea to you, Mukahu doing in any say, Omunya be no more famboa. The Indian Ania Boa by a Bebua Magana no etimedum pempensua. Ebe swinging a yenipa.
10: About corporate social responsibility, I'm an ano, the car banks are investment, alcohol. If we say after 2024, 124,000, and a year corporate social responsibility. 2025, about 307,000 dollars. I fear a woman and Casano, corporate social responsibility, I know. In Rengi Secondary School, you see 12-seater toilet facility, water closets. Ede ama woman, me give this a bare bushroom back where the enemy, it will be.
0: Penny Quantilla forward down and no community bank PLC and Rad Daniel Bediaku. Na and watching the board chairman or Sum Sika Krabie, and what Hine Yere Augustina Sari say, and Suka Sabia would him say, and penny four near Juma for Sumaman or no community bank PLC. Or my Juma Papa, near Juma or my own and Nam Sika Krabie, Brana Brana Musica Sem E Tumpong. Na Sisa Yahoo do Migua upon us waiting my room Kunim DA, or Chemu be say.
11: Leadership, the vision and the direction of the leadership I have provided. And on an amalgam in either Abua, it will be said, even maybe a new year, you may start you. Send you on by your buying on your show. And then I almost go to you. And see, normally about 4-5 now be up with your classes.
0: Wahine Augustina Sarasay. 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
0: 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And our day, I'm on the boy, Ebersumi Yang. And so, our crew, a Ukraine war beer East Mensimu, our Western North region. Nan so, our crew, Hine, and Nana could see a well with Dikain. Nana and Ekasadia to Western North Regional Minister, and Nampo, Western North Regional Police Commander, Nim. So, was she just as Yabubo, and one so, our crew, Yamitra Fontem. And to a best day, say, Western North Regional Minister, and Western North Regional Police Commander, Monsor no Muntuanamo, and my one tena whom wound young one assume a match as I didn't in Shasaka crack a crack and go against him, a quagin semua, and ye or money ever born so poor. 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
4: 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What this is now tuja wabra. Kamku Cooperative Credit Union. Na what this is yugu aponosuna wapa umpini fofo for board members sa. 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
5: Yeah, don't worry. As I said, over now, capital, no, no, no, no, no, no, no, no, no, no, no, no, no, no, no, no, no, no, no, no, no, no, no, no, no, no, no, no, no, no, no, no, no, no, no, no, no, no, no, no, no, no, no, no, no, no, no, no, no, no, no, no, no, no, no, no, no, no, no, no, no, no, no, I do, I'm so Sandy, no more in to grow forful. Instead, sir, who close it down, be a crowd of has no be any. And so, what will be the substitute? But the Bank of Ghana, Ever, and Yuniguno, or has said, if you have it, me sustainable, no improve services to the general public, San Honor, until I did be a uncle, you know, and Casabe, I can also.
4: Enkane board chairman ano wosum Kamku Cooperative Credit Union Urua Emmanuel Odro Dako eno odi sanse mu itujwa eno wachile no registrar bedi yetira wosum Cooperative Societies Ghana Department of 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
6: ya continue to educate call out HHM for I'm fast with the woman so we join the credit union ubenya and so see and die and tell many other commercial bank and a benefit your credit unions are or more capital ebru they are all canon currently with government of Ghana microfinance policy AB with credit unions so we take financial cooperative or more assets AS 60 million and above we are about 21 of them or more assets ebru 60 million. Yes, supervision of them. Inti continuously, they be an year call out a jom, a school, a jumamu, any comfort or casa about senior, or meet me a dom credit union, and for some being a house secure, or musica a year.
4: All right, you're edit. Dijonu, were deputy registrar cooperative societies wo Ghana Department of Cooperatives and one like Caleb Kwadwa de twetwe nkoma sanse me wodi etuja ebejina Caleb Kwadwa de amane boy so na prem to break asie bo ye DSC mosomfo Sadat Mohammed ni aseda
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3: Woo! 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Na aduma chade ye nkyerekyere ebu no so a eye elder osei ewo Hello FM 101.5 kwasie de wie bia.
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0: Okay.
1: On so boss ne sardine
0: and a bag and a bag
1: in a on another room.
0: And no dia bag. Sardine dia no say yam penim for dia.
1: Am any and yan yemu.
0: No dia SH nim. And
1: dia
0: yan ya we.
1: Any mum. Eti ya da was you Mr. Abeka. We no work as thing in a chiamo dodo. And now fin so so Marcus and so Baba Simu.
0: Okay.
1: Marcus yeah that say and nothing so Nana Redu Manden Chem was to be true.
0: They have a plot one. They have a plot one.
1: They are plot one.
0: Okay.
1: Nana so Edin Sioni drinks a bar.
0: He
1: drinks ya or ya bang in a no
0: crano no mubi.
1: Hey, Brady is soup. Nana,
0: Nana Pemkolasa.
1: Hey, Brady is Nana Misha. Papa, so is it don't know.
0: Yeah.
1: Omina, some that was a happy Father's Day. So, and now Rad Jonas appear. One also so ever.
0: Why are you?
1: I want to see a
0: flash. And
1: a pine.
0: What do some say? Se bien one my acquire one maybe.
1: Also, Baba.
0: Aye.
1: Namisha no.
0: The washable.
1: Mr. Appear that say.
0: And Yamedri, dear. What
1: can I be? Only on the washable.
0: Baba.
1: And I want to say, Yamba. Programs managers.
0: Yeah.
1: Anya Kwati Fakwenu. Anak Foundation.
0: Well, no, dear. Die, you be, die, you be real.
1: Finance, no.
0: So,
1: So,
0: no more. And you never cast up.
1: Sure.
0: Yeah.
1: No, baby.
0: So, no, baby. Yeah. Okay.
1: And see, I bought free. Don't answer Kranam Kwemuba.
0: And the cyber.
1: And the cyber.
0: Was it Omu were ye a memory debe?
1: And then run out.
0: Almost said, oh dear, would me baby crown 1 month and whoop.
1: Oh, meba.
0: Almost said, would ye, would baby no more months are quite in the brack of a cupoque, a cupoque, no do, a sumo tap by a friend as you, and a qua for non so no year you must with your lie.
1: Say, ye, hey,
0: Mimicum Dominace.
1: Dominace, and Yajamasu.
0: Now, was it Obisa say? Aya is some one ya becans a Mohana. And I'm saying, yeah, buy a new gomo.
1: And you did this, sir. Yeah, yeah, cut that is so money.
0: Yeah, but be your friend,
1: what is the matches in the gas?
0: Yeah, you're a trans and you're trans. Now you're a video go for crown one, but now what's the other crown one? If you didn't go on one.
1: Wa. Ziba fanya mi show ma yen.
0: Mate.
1: Eh yenu sus me ba bi jawo mododo.
0: Waso di abrame monsa.
1: Meba. Sa sem no kan kwa na ekumi no. 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
0: Waso di abrame monsa.
1: Mi monsa nsusu ampa.
0: Ah.
1: What kind of
0: I will come to your guest, come on.
1: Uh-huh, baby. Let me shut up. I'm going to see a man in a crowd.
0: Oh, okay.
1: My cradle.
0: Matenia, you have a co on chances. Yeah. And then, no more coyen song.
1: In song.
0: And I be coffee.
1: But I.
0: Four be coffee.
1: Sure.
0: Yeah.
1: And then, yeah.
0: Yeah. Omo ba. Edi kind of test me and sa. Would it be good for me?
1: Sure.
0: Now, fee, baby, a momo shagu mutrimono. First John chapter 3, verse 1 to 20. Yeah. You hear the woman, edi kind of. It me and Sanche Mubau could see a dune. And San Afe Yabua Bua Kusa Kusa Kusa. Bessa Ediasami, you know, a guaponoswa.
1: Sure.
0: Yet the Bemabus say, ya. It you know, yet no home quite.
1: Papa Mati,
0: what mobiat, na baby, as what
1: be a tribe you are taking my camera.
0: What to a banneri?
1: Bachamatuavi.
0: Okay. Mati.
1: I much almost say I'm a mumbo muscudi. Now, for the tea woman, so
0: hey,
1: say I'm a bomb, my sorrow.
0: A bomb was off my
1: school.
0: Okay,
1: Nana Crabaco, Nesco for Bonabasso.
0: Ah, yeah,
1: Chena dear. So I shes going on
0: your headmistress, no, dear pa.
1: About Frabaco,
0: yeah,
1: okay, so I see school and you tea.
0: Oh, yeah,
1: I am a bomb school dean,
0: Matty.
1: Aha,
0: Matt,
1: no more a classmate for who say, oh, Muni animal bomb homody,
0: Matt,
1: almost in your room.
0: You,
1: if I mean, I say,
0: okay, you. And yet, you're the kind of trance yo. A corbation was sitting near Manamaye, a woo no bemunti, and said, Mobinya baby, the Adenesia, Emma, and Kabeboye. Yeah. And see, who are we the kind? You're calling 10, 10, 10, 10, 10, 10. Ubaswa, and then Yatua Bano. I say say Yatua Ba, and who are we the kind? Oh, now be the kind. Who are tossing me, you know, sir? And who are we the kind, no? Meba? Within Nafe, what sorry din or soft wooding? Within the same?
3: Pastor Femme, Alice Nyama.
0: Alice
3: soft wooding.
0: Alice Nyama, if you hear nearby.
3: Meduma.
0: Meduma, or soft wood the same?
3: Reverend Kennedy Opoku.
0: Okay, sorry, Ben.
3: Asenia congregation.
0: Oh, okay. Usku, so the same?
3: Asenia Presby.
0: Asenia Presby.
3: That's right.
0: I want Narco school.
3: That's right.
0: Oh, okay.

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1: I'm in Shrawa.
0: I'm in Shrawa.
1: I'm in Shrawa.
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2: Specialized Company Limited phone so ya say my by body sia by
0: okay
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0: okay
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0: Aw, so fket to ama somo studio 1. Nyame on shop a. And then you panic or doors on to Muguso Momaki. 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Timian Sai be you munne. And the Mian Sai de care you on Omunina Beba. Dia munti ye next week ye the sad dan betuja and on the fanas and on the fanas and the first and where the first what chedi you put you pa yes lord the first of one of Quran ya mema eya aduma ye boaboa wona no se ebedru brebi ye the first of one nyina beba me abepe amagahoho.

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And which you wow, they cut 3 years, they can bra. Never try, can you say, burial allocate you? Over so 3 years, short code here, *885#. *885#. All networks are convenient. Now your EMS, you know, abroad, you know, abroche de yashas, yeah. Standard here within 5 to 7 working days. I'm a dear number call. Domestically, 24 hours. Nan say me ton jesis. Blasters jesis any ade na no na me de kwa. O san said do na top from Western Regional Sankre Gwa Samra boy wase kropon bogoso presia ni ade. Me de fa Ghana post so na de ko. 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Any enche ni ade ni nyina ye Ghana post na de ko. Within best 24 hours pe Ghana ha e ko. 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Hey, can we hear from Papa Bako? Apostle Ofori Amanfo. Apostle Ofori Amanfo. Wonsu do Juma. Oh, Amsterdam, we are so for penny. Sese dia, wabi piyemo gana ha. Reverend Apostle Samuel Hansen, Oforia Manfo, General Overseer, Edema, Jesus the Rock Chapel International, Aputuoja, Sesso side ho. And they, wouldn't mommy mention my name in the meantime, happy Father's Day to Reverend Apostle Samuel Hansen, Oforia Manfo. I'm a general overseer, my Jesus, the Rock Chapel International. Now I'm in Chiamomin, so Reverend Mrs. Faustina of Oria Manfo. Chiamon singing, Munina Chiamon. 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And I crampo set or dining hall. Which in Kania. Yes, so ya pre. 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Nana Poku, Meduma, the commentary is clear, more for Adramani. Hi to Francis Adama Kofranjua, Chairman, Odeno Kwakwa Pia Koka. Happy Father's Day to you all. And to Odeno Kwakwa Pia, Chairman Koka. Happy Father's Day, Anafe. Happy Father's Day to Dr. Francis Adama Kofranjua, incoming NPP Secretary for the good people of Asante Region. Wone, Lawyer Chief, you are also a contestant for, Deputy Secretary. Your Facebook page also, Master P. Dramani, please kindly send my Happy Father's Day wishes to Pastor Enoch Opoku of Resurrection Power and Living Bread Ministries International, Coventry Assembly, UK. Papa Betty, Pastor Enoch Opoku Ebeti, Enwechi, Francis Amankwase, Apostle Francis Amankwase, sorry. I'm watching from Germany.

0: share money German for you. And God bless you. Happy Father's Day. Franco Barcott. I say Megusta. And Yao Kwansa. Say happy Father's Day to Mr. Kwame Kwansa. At Abom Metukwa. Near Pechi number 2. He's listening to you now. Abom Metukwa. You get a pass him and you're doing it right. And see. And also. Ya wosi wo mu nyina na afi nana kokoropani atwema da nchembo so de kro wo si ya wosi happy Father's Day sema ba kuni offer to si bienu still Spain la royalty ano aye aka mien sama amaya ne jide Saudi Arabia intimate ye Come here and start Saudi Arabia intimacy. You never know. Mami Ram says Jeremy Pino, Neferan Torres Abem, Abbey Alice Baina. And substitution about Jeremy Pino, Wabi Lamin Yama, Ferran Torres Abbey, Mikel Oyazabel, Edna Frim. Obibusa Ada Argentina Babo China against Austria 5 PM Spain 4 Adebone but once again we're crossbow from where it's about to move a corner for Spain corner kick for Spain La Roya Achima Dikro I say happy Father's Day to Nanano Max Achima Traditional Council Wadun so ni message wade ba anano. O High Street, Bank Mayanchiano. Pick up on o, referee siye mchim chansu obi ya tene nansu e tia boxing. Woko German musical instrument. Omo so bo Bank Mansua, Mr. Fred Osai Mensah. We'll show happy Father's Day. Born out to net. Marco Carrera, goal! Real Madrid new signing, Marco Carrera. Wayano, 4-0. Adiama, Spain La Roya. It's over 3.5, no. Boys, Benamusuo. Kona ye peja yana o bo short ama go yipa no to kosua okay I better key wicked deflection from Tambati Hassan Tambati and she Saudi Arabia for now a substitution. Spain has circled once again opportunity for Spain. There be oh. Abrantia Muhammad Kanu Abamu Ababei Abdallah Al Kabari Samson Abdallah Al Hamdan. 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Spain Epia Bono Rodrigo Hernandez Tartanti. 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Ama Laporte pia bono. Patrick Ayisa Bonsum. Bonsum happy Father's Day. Wone wawo boss. Asukwa action. Incoming chairman for the good people of Asukwa. Asukwa for action. Abre action asum. 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I make Laporte. Laporte pick up on the bona chem opportunity for the must pay. Derby atrasie. Bona trasie. A quanto trasie e go kick. FIFA law 15. An answer law 16, I should say. Jeremy Pino na HSC Bonama. Ninsa Antimianka. To 1 minute on the clock. Yen kwa baby ya. Go sinan so ba neba. Bono baby di. Pedri. Ojadia mai make Laporte. Laporte appear bonato center circle. Rodrigo. Hernandez Cascante. Wabotru pass no. Opportunity for speed. Short no. Another one. Going Ferran Torres Lanka Tua Pedro Porro Dianoso. We message you sitting on your Facebook page, yellow 101.5 FM. Quebec in Kane said the Sunday said for 52 minutes done on the clock. It is soon Spain 4. Saudi Arabia 0. That is the story. I have 4-0. NLPM. Saudi Arabia for no moment to be more shot on target. Who call a best point savings announcer best points banga Sir Richie of Richie Ventures. Mr. Richard and so happy Father's Day. Johnny Omonie. Johnny Bonatuanamo. Ama a son caught backwards. It is so spell Rodrigo. But Jadamai make Laporte. Laporte to Marco Carrera. Carrera Jabonamo at Bona to Amales Baina. Baina ball through pass. La Pimbonama Bonapiama Foster Tejasi Abdallah Al Amri. Otwasun Amri Bono. Pedro Porro de Tuama. Saudi Fono ya butter in my foul. Fawa Ekwadama, Saudi Arabia. 53 good minutes done on the clock. Heading towards the 68th minute mark of the second department of the game, ladies and gentlemen. It is 4-0 for Spain. 113 goals. And as I say, you're witnessing 113 goals. I said before I say best game, I say 109. Any other four, any other social. Bonukra, Alex Baina, Wajadiama, Pedri Gonzalez. Wajabandama Rodrigo. Rodrigo, Piakoma, Pau Kubasi. Kubasi, Adibona, Tosuranama, Famama. Ferran Torres, Osadibona, Baya, Babidi, Pedri. Pedri, Pia Pass, and the Achemu, opportunity for Spain. Kukurera, sir, boy, where do you talk about my goalie per brown? One fan chakra, boy, now 6 months. Osandema Rimad, now, cost me 6 months. Get the ball now to Surabama, crossing a quick boxing opportunity. 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Muhammad Al Uwas. Wababe Sobo di mo chairman sabe second half 4-0.
1: Arabians, you know, performance is very disappointing. I'm getting any positive impact here in the game. I'm getting chance here. I'm shooting 8 shots and I'm spinning for number so far. And I'm 9 opponents. And we so much we're there, one sided. Spin for now, it's like a practice game. I said, I'm there training, spin for now, you're training. You're bobo in the first half, you're bobo in now. Yes, Arabia for nothing. Second half is Susanna, Echo. And disappointing. Spin for bit me, I increase Italy in any moment from now.
0: Spin for bit me, I increase Italy in any moment from now, says Chairman Shabe, my co-commentator and as a co-analyst. Yantua Shurama, Saudi Arabia for no, Oman Timan for Bonanko. Gogipani Jide Simon Unai. Unai Simon. Unai Simon. Rebono Chuama Paukubashi Piepia Bono. Abedi Dani Omo. 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Asuma Bono Shema Kukurara. Gora Pimbo on the Bona Tuama. I make Laporte. Laporte Asuma Bono here Pedro Poru. Insaka Pedro. Pedro Jabon. Oda Koma Pedri. Pedri through pass down Kwama. Sorry for the Subona taking deflection. I take deflection. Ama Neymahu. In 43 million engineer, we must stand cinema, including Gianni Infantino. I'm a Musu here, Gabby.
1: I'm a Fernando Hierro.
0: Yeah, former Real Madrid.
1: Okay,
0: a player. Emmanuel Amankwa, a 4-0 for Spain. Why? And Yan Tuaso, Unai Simon of Fabono. 58 minutes in here, boy, across 60 minutes. Bonaba Dani Omo. Omo Jabo de Mon, Abertchili. Gogipa Unai Simon. Simon Ajabo de Akuma, Rodrigo Hernandez Kaskante. 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Aboa Sajin Adiabim. Pedri, Dani Omo. Omo true pass and go through at the moment. True passes, you know. Ukurera the nice shots here. MC Spain. They are content with goals from Omo at the moment. They are content with goals from Omo Mahunse. Rodrigo Hernandez has sent Omo Ruko Riemno. Branch here, Nassau Al-Dorsari, Wekwe Kano. Oba Munchai, Wabedi yellow card. First game, no starting against Uruguay. And then now, starting from bench. Wabedi yellow card stands with Nabacha Slam. Rodrigo Hernandez has sent him.
1: Oko Ebola.
0: Haji Rodrigo Hernandez Castente, sorry, the agenda to continue battle. Mohamed Kano soon a D red card now. and also the yellow card for Chame Abdallah Al Amri. What in the Mama Allah Haji and Swabam Danny Omo making way for Nico Williams, Alex Baina Sufrim, Alex Baina. Williams in the Mikhail Marino. Wom na bema be Alex Binda and Danny Omo. Nico de Bear Tuba come on as a Kusu Kostis.
1: Oyazabel Sufiman.
0: Oyazabel.
1: Yes, sir, two goes.
0: Yeah, right.
1: Sana, I'm saying.
0: Oyazabel, there's so a film that I'm a Yermi Pino Aba. Yes, yes, yes, I can have now. Omukwa,
1: maybe. Maybe.
0: Yeah.
1: My three tennis.
0: Omo aye, omo yi lami yama de yeremi pinu aba. Omo yi oyaza ba de foreign toys aba. Ena omo aba be yi opportunity for Spain. Omo be mi yenu ade aka ho. Alex Brenner ni Omo
1: four. Watching.
0: Enchi. So Ferran Torres Golden Boy announced monitoring life from Mamfontein. I say a goal Spain for Saudi New York. Greetings honorable Sakibu aka Sagna, the incoming deputy organizer Fabri East NDC. Mama Linda Kunu was here with show happy, happy Father's Day. Mama Linda Kunu was here. Ardent listener of Hello 101.5 FM. Spain attending defense units to attack Ama Pedri Dimitri Bonaba. We could find a Jesse Moon. And you wanna finish him. Saudi foreign urban. If you had a bona to our Marcano. 63 good minutes done. Master P. Happy Father's Day also to Peter Che Echampo, aka Master P. And Alfred Asari, aka Shaggy. Both inside Nottingham. UK. As well as Kwame Ofosu Mensa Bonsu. Kwame Ofosu Mensa Bonsu. In Reading, UK. Master P in Dubai. 63 minutes. Spain 4. Saudi Arabia 0. 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Gogipa Onai Simon. Oh, Gogipa Pie Wabaklanya Saria. Sadi from Kram Show Mapaba. Kwenya Bona Ba, Mudi Huan, who Kakashiana Nye. Umdia Graben can tell me. Spring for a Banico Williams, my banner. Opportunity. Ah. Ferran Torres. Wani Gogipa. Now pay your fans away. For nonsense, yes, sir. Me headaches. You want to send me the nonsense, yes, sir, Abe?
1: Technique, no issue, and never back. Because a striker of Torres or Kaliba. Oh, yes, I'm going to be fast, you know. Except the fact that you can't, but the end product in the main maker, I might be. The playoff in the stature, I mean, a Kaliba deal. But yes, it's human account. But then, the food you have, I mean, I'm happy for the game. Mr. James, still Bender, Abidjan Kanta. Abasi, Abidjan Kanta. So, as soon as I had the half, I must be a teacher, me or Jati Bram, so, as it is, I'm happy, so, somewhat to see, you don't have, this man, no war, Dewu, Jamasi Dewu, yes, and Papa Queen, and I, Papa, a Jacquesi brother. Yes, I know, so, Jamasi Dewu, I'm not happy for this day.
0: But I'll stay and trust with Chairman Shah Bear and Alton and Cano. Hey, Achina, oh, Achina, the prince, Munyina Mwabeku. Munso, ya wishima happy, happy Father's Day, Adams, Achina, and the prince. Yantuasu. 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Simon, a Jabudama, I make Laporta. 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

0: Ebusia for me din di odishye ba Priscilla. 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
7: 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function as a baby, maybe a kim. We a bear man watch a cool prostate. Ya catch yourself, oh, prostate disorder. Say a year BPH, which is benign prostatic hyperplasia. Say a year prostate cancer. And now say a year ABR. A year prostatitis, a year infection of the prostate. No, we a catch one such one, I'm on a bray ham. 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